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top 10 hit for Holly Johnson back in 1989. That was Love Train. Welcome along to another edition of Simply 80s. My name's Fred Setters. If you've not joined us before, then in just one song's time, we'll be spinning today's back-to-back 80s megamix. And later on in the show, I'll be digging out another 80s lost love song and inducting another artist into our very celebrated 1980s Hall of Fame. But taking us up to today's back-to-back megamix, it's H2O and Dream to Sleep.

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1: We've got a hot one for you. 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
2: Yes, once again, it's time to load the record decks with two dance floor favourites from the 1980s. In just one song's time, we have a classic from the J. Geils Band after this one, which was a hit for Queen back in 1984. I Want to Break Free.

Topping the US Billboard Hot 100 and getting to number 3 in the UK singles charts. That was the J. Geils Band and Centrefold, released back in 1981. That was the second of today's back-to-back 80s Megamix. There'll be another Megamix on the next programme. Now it's Department S and they've got a question. Is Vic there?

0: With Vaughn Toulouse on vocals, that was Department S and Is Vic There. We've still got lots of great 80s musical memories coming up, so please don't go anywhere.
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Wendy James and Transvision Vamp, and I Want Your Love. 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I'm off to the record vaults now to pick out today's lost love song while I leave you with this one from Ray Parker Jr.

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1: It's time for the sloppy bit in the program. Yes, here I am with today's lost love song from the 1980s. And this particular one comes from American band Bon Jovi and a song that featured on their album Slippery When Wet. It's a lovely ballad. This is Never Say Goodbye.

0: American R&B duo Rene and Angela, and a big hit for them back in 1985. That was I'll Be Good. We'll be back in the High Life again with Steve Winwood next.
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0: Living the High Life there. That was former member of Traffic Steve Winwood, and back in the High Life again. If you just tuned in, you're listening to Simply 80s with me, Fred Setters. I'm just about to open the doors again to our Simply 80s Hall of Fame after this one from Peter Gabriel.
1: Hi there.

0: It's time for the Simply 80s Hall of Fame.
1: Yes, once again, we swing open the doors to our 1980s Hall of Fame and induct an artist whose music, fashion, just the general sort of everything about them embodies the 1980s. And there's a few songs that I listen to that I think, actually, if I could take that song and bottle it, that would be the 1980s. And that's the reason why I'm putting this group into the 1980s Hall of Fame. It was a song that was a big hit for them back in 1985. The name of the band in question was Katrina and the Waves. And this, of course, is Walking on Sunshine.

That was the Jets and Crush on You. Well, it's time to wind up proceedings on another edition of Simply 80s. Do hope you've enjoyed the music, and I hope that we've brought back some good musical memories from that decade for you. I know that whenever I listen to certain songs, it places me right back where I first heard them, so I hope we've done that for you today. Gonna leave you with this one from Suzanne Vega. Until next time, this is Luca.

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0: 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Young and Hard. 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

Getting the show started with a song that actually was a bigger hit in the 90s when it was re-released, but was actually recorded by the Bluebells back in 1984. Of course, it famously featured in a Volkswagen advert in the 90s, and that propelled it to the top of the charts. But it was actually recorded back in March of 1984, and also was a hit for Bananarama 2 years previous in 1982. You're listening to Simply 80s, after all that. My name is Fred Setters. Hope you are going to stay with me for the next hour. All the usual features in the show. If you're not familiar with the show, then in just one song's time, we're going to be spinning our back-to-back 80s megamix, where I encourage you to get up on the dance floor and dance your troubles away. I'll also be heading off to our record vaults to find today's lost love song, and we'll be inducting another artist or group into our celebrated 1980s Hall of Fame. But we continue with the 80s music now, with this one from Harold Faltermeyer.

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1: We've got a hot one for you. 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
2: The decks are loaded today with two chart hits that were filling the dance floors back in the early part of the decade. In just one song's time, we have a classic from Dexy's Midnight Runners. After this one from The Jam, it's Beat Surrender.

Written as a tribute to soul singer Gino Washington, that kept Dexy's Midnight Runners on the top spot back in March of 1980. That was Gino. And I had the pleasure of seeing Gino Washington and the Ram Jam Band in London a few years back. He was in his 70s when I saw him, and he is still a force of nature. You're listening to Simply 80s with me, Fred Setters. Let's have something now from Scottish duo Hue and Cry. This is Labour of Love.

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top 10 hit for the beautiful South back in October of 1989. That was You Keep It All In. If you're just tuned in to this radio station, you are most welcome. You're listening to Simply 80s with me, Fred Setters. I am just off to the record vaults now to pick up today's Lost Love song. I'll leave you with this one from the Teardrop Explodes.

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1: Yeah, it's time to wind things down a little bit with today's 80s lost love song. We're going to take it back to 1984 and a song that featured on the album Give My Regards to Broad Street. It features a wonderful guitar solo from Mr. David Gilmour. This is Paul McCartney with No More Lonely Nights.
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Wouldn't be the 80s without a bit of Nutty Boys. That was Madness and Driving in My Car. Let's take it to the other end of the decade now with this one from Yaz.

0: Third single released from her album Wanted, that was Yaz and Fine Time. Still more 80s musical memories to come on the programme, so don't go anywhere. 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

That was Japan there with their version of the Smokey Robinson classic, I Second That Emotion. Well, I'm just off to hoover the old red carpet, as in just one song's time, we induct another artist into our 1980s Hall of Fame after this from

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1: It's time once again to induct another member into our celebrated 1980s Hall of Fame. And this particular gentleman that we're going to induct today had two really, really big albums that came out during the 1980s. The first came out in 1984 and was called Building the Perfect Beast, followed in 1989 by another hit album called The End of the Innocents. One-time drummer and vocalist with the band The Eagles. I am, of course, talking about Don Henley. And to celebrate his inclusion today from the 1984 album Building the Perfect Beast, this is The Boys of Summer.

Keeping it sweet with the Chocolate Girl, that was Deacon Blue. And so we've reached the end of another edition of Simply 80s. Hope you've enjoyed the music. Hope it has brought back some good memories for you. And if you love the music of the 1980s, we'll be doing it all over again. Same time, same place right here on this radio station. But I leave you today with this one from Daryl Hall and John Oates. It's Maneater.

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